0: canzoni d'amore.
1: 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Stay and let me look at you. It's been so long, I hardly knew you.

0: dimensione suono soft. 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
1: 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Our colors will fade eventually, so if our time is running out, day after day, we'll make the mundane a masterpiece. Oh my, my, oh my, my love, I take one look at you, you're taking me out.

0: 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Ascolta Dimensione Suono Soft dalla nostra app sul tuo smartphone.
1: I don't know if you're looking at me or not. You probably smile like that all the time. I don't mean to bother you, but